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0: Today, and we hope that you're enjoying the holiday. 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
1: Normal hours today, and of course, we're sort of busy today as people want to get that last shot of lighting the queue, and people in there picking up tri-tips and baby backs and stuff to do burgers and dogs and different things for today. Let's remind everybody, don't forget to stop and take a minute to think about what Memorial Day is all about, the folks that made the ultimate sacrifice. So we can be grilling today.
0: Yeah, you should set an extra place at the picnic table and leave it vacant.
1: That's a great idea.
0: Yeah, leave it vacant for the veteran that couldn't be there for sure. My dad used to encourage us to do that for his shipmates that perished in the South Pacific. So
1: yeah, my father was in World War II in the South Pacific as well. So it always is a day to reflect.
0: Yeah, and it's not a somber day so much. It's more about celebrating their gift to us.
1: Absolutely.
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Lainey Wilson. It is safe to say that lately I just cannot sit still. I acted in my very first movie. My documentary, Keeping Country Cool, is out now on Netflix. And next up, I'm headed to the California Mid-State Fair. 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
1: Is the volatility of the stock market driving you crazy? 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

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That is new from Kenny Chesney. The music continues with Craig Morgan. That's What I Love About Sunday on Sunny Country.

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That's where a lot of us want to find ourselves, probably somewhere on a beach. 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

0: Mutiny Country 102.5, Carly Pierce, If I Don't Leave, I'm Gonna Stay. Well, it's going to be a summer of great concerts coming up. Taking a look here at the California Mid-State Fair schedule. Chris Stapleton performing July 14th. Old Dominion at Mid-State July 15th. Lainey Wilson, that's going to be July 17th up there in Paso at the fair. And then Eric Church at the California Mid-State Fair July 18th. Tucker Wetmore performing August 22nd at Vina Robles up in Paso Robles. 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

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Don't Tell on Me. That is Jason Aldean. 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What Took You So Long on Sunny Country?

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That is Scotty McCreary. 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We'd love to hear from you. 805-925-5760.

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I Can't Love You Anymore. Ella Langley and Morgan Wallen. We're chugging along with Megan Moroney and Medicine on Sunny Country.

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0: turn up to Country World. 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Jesse and Jan Vernon on a Tuesday that really kind of feels like a Monday, if you ask me. Extreme Bulls getting underway tomorrow night out at the rodeo grounds. John O'Clark will be here later to tell us all about it and all the rodeo stuff. Plus, Tarmis Garcilaso, four-time PRCA specialty act, coming in to chat with us this morning. We'll find out what's good with the rodeo. We've also got tickets for you for the Extreme Bull event tomorrow night. So if you want to go, get your buckle on. We'll give you that opportunity. Not only that, we have Willie Nelson tickets playing at the Mid-State Fair. Cole Swindell and Gretchen Wilson playing down in Minotaur. We have tickets for you for that. And other fun stuff. So you're going to want to hang for that. So Rolling Stone is celebrating its 250th birthday. Well, America's 250th birthday. Rolling Stone hasn't been around that long. My bad. Anyway, they're listing America's greatest achievements, and some of them may surprise you. Some of them won't. Here's what America has contributed to society. Snoopy. We gave the world Snoopy. Charles Schulz did, anyway. Bodegas. Not so common here, but there are a few bodegas around. Game show hosts, you know, Pat Sajak and the late, great Alex Trebek. The Black Power Movement is on the list. The Chevy 454 pickup truck. We can thank Eddie Van Halen, a proud American, for this one. Guitar solos. Folk music, that would be like Arlo Guthrie and James Taylor and that kind of stuff. Amtrak, I guess. I mean, other nations have trains. They just don't call them Amtrak. Duh. Backyard basketball. That's traditionally American. drive-ins. You don't see drive-ins in other countries, really. It's an American thing. And this is one that's newsworthy lately. Late night shows, late night talk shows. Johnny Carson, Jay Leno, Stephen Colbert, who just got nixed. All of them. Oh, man. And of course, baseball. Can't leave baseball out. Pro wrestling's in there too, but can't leave baseball out. Artists that wrote contributing articles to the Rolling Stone edition: Darius Rucker, former President Barack Obama, film director Ken Burns, St. Vincent, Monica Lewinsky wrote one, Roseanne Cash, Lainey Wilson got to write one. That's cool. Wonder what hers is on. Must be on country. Guy Fieri wrote one. This will be interesting. I might pick this up. I don't generally buy printed, you know, publications anymore. And this is one of those impulse buy ones. You know, it'll be at the checkout counter everywhere. Rolling Stone magazine's 250th birthday celebration. I'll pick it up. I think I want to read it now. All right, more of the Central Coast Best Country on the way from Morgan Wallen. Jelly Roll and maybe something for you. 805-925-5764. That's 805-925-KSNI. 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

0: Jelly Roll. And I am not okay. Sunny Country 102.5. Jesse and Jay in the morning. What's happening? How are you? All ready for rodeo? It gets underway tomorrow with Extreme Bulls. Jonna Clark will be in later this morning to talk about it. Jesse will join us in a little while as well. We've got tickets for Extreme Bulls tomorrow night at the rodeo grounds. And other stuff to dole out to you as well. And it's, you know, first day back after a long weekend. I hope you had a wonderful Memorial Day weekend. Mine was really great. I'm sure you did the same and just kind of chilled out and hung out with family and friends and enjoyed yourself. Hopefully everything went well for you. Dying to hear about it. Got some great tunage on the way from Kenny Chesney, Luke Combs even, and Jordan Davis as well.
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Somewhere with you, it's Kenny on Sunny Country 102.5, Jesse and Jay in the mirror. And, you know, I would suspect that Kenny would be fun to hang out with anywhere. Yeah. If you said, I don't care, where do you want to go? I don't care. I mean, I know this is a romantic song, and I'm not talking about it like that. I'm just saying he's got so many boats and planes and fun stuff. And that joie de vivre, right? That joy of living. Well, I guess when you got his kind of money and, you know, you've lived his kind of dream, why not enjoy it, right? I'd own an island, too. 100%. Here comes Jordan Davis. This is a banger. Turn this truck around on Sunny Country 102.5.

0: Fast Car, Luke Combs, Sunny Country, 102.5, Jesse and Jay in the morning. I admire Luke Combs for not changing that song. You know, he could have changed the gender and rewrote it to be his thing. Nope, he just did it the way Tracy Chapman did, because that's the song we all fell in love with. Good job, Luke Combs. You know, it also kind of indicated a turning point, I think, for me in radio, where cover songs started getting... Very, very seldom in the history of music did a cover song really do better than the original song. And I'm not going to say that Fast Car, Luke Combs... I think it did. If you pulled the stats, the country version of Fast Car, the resurrected version, probably did more than... Tracy Chapman's did, even over the 40 years that it was out, right? But if you think about it, songs like You Really Got Me, Van Halen did that. It was a Kink song originally. There are some songs out there, you know, Pop a Top from Alan Jackson's a cover song. Yeah, but there aren't that many of them is the point. And to make a hit out of a song that was popular 40 years ago, good on you, Luke Combs, man. And what a tasty version of it, right? I dig that. I don't really know anyone who doesn't. Come to think of it. Stella Lefty's boyfriend is on the way for you next.
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Vincent Mason. Wish you well. Sunny Country 102.5. Jess and Jay in the morning. He's got a monster hit on his hands. So does his girlfriend, Stella Lefty. If you haven't heard this one yet, you're about to hear it everywhere. Here's Boston on Sunny Country.

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1: Yep, going back to that milk crate coffee table and the cinder block bedstand. Just kidding. Well, a lady does bring that female touch. Get rid of all that stuff. Remember that When Harry Met Sally scene about the wagon wheel coffee table? Gotta pick your battles, man. I'm just kidding. Hudson Westbrook, House Again, Sunny Country 102.5, Jesse and Jay in the morning. What's happening? How are you? Yes, it's a Monday, a Tuesday that feels like a Monday, but it is what it is, right? Rodeo starts tomorrow. Extreme Bulls in town. We have tickets for you to win for that. So stay near the phone if you want in on that. Also, we'll be chatting with Jonna Clark from the rodeo a little bit later on. Looking forward to that. Brad Paisley's coming your way. Ella Langley, some Lainey Wilson, Sam Hunt, and something for you perhaps. 805-925-5764 is the number. That's 805-925-KSNI. 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
7: 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A waitress put a glass of water in front of him and asked what he would like. "How much is an ice cream sundae?" he asked. "$5," she said. The little boy pulled his hand out of his pocket and studied the number of coins in it. "How much is a dish of plain ice cream?" he asked. Some people were now waiting for a table, and the waitress was growing impatient.

0: $3, she said briskly. The little boy counted the coins again and said, I'll have plain ice cream. The waitress brought the ice cream, put the bill on the table, and walked away. 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

0: I almost said, I am your father, but that wasn't even the line. Luke Bryan and Love You, Miss You, Mean It. Sunny Country 102.5, Jesse and Jay in the morning. So, Luke, I am your father is a famous quote from Star Wars that people misquote, actually, all the time. It's printed on T-shirts. I've seen him at Target and stuff. Luke, I am your father. In fact, Darth Vader never says that. He says, no, I am your father. No, I'm not a Star Wars geek, and I've never been to Comic-Con. I'm just saying, I think I saw it on Jeopardy one night or something. And no, I'm not a Jeopardy geek. Well, all right, maybe.
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0: Check it out. My Boots, Juan Fiesta, Sunny Country 102.5. Jesse and Jay in the morning. Hi, how are you? Oh, Kenny Chesney action in there too. His new one, Carry On. Kenny's doing a residency back at the Sphere. That should be fun. Unless you're like Jesse or someone who gets motion sickness, I think the Sphere might be a little overwhelming for people with sensory stuff, you know, like equilibrium thing. Well, it's like IMAX to the 10th power, right? I mean, it's everywhere. Depending on your seat, I mean, I don't even think depending on your seat, if you're in the place, it's all around you. So it could be, you know, could be tough for people that get motion sickness. I don't know. I've never been to the Sphere. Even the movie that they played during the daytime, like if you just wanted to go into the Sphere and see its glory without seeing a concert, even the movie that you see in the Sphere is like $100 or more per person to go see. I'm like, what? I get it. It was expensive and stuff. I hear they're building another one over in England somewhere near London. I hope not. I think the Sphere looks great in Las Vegas. Have you seen that TikTok and Instagram reel that's going viral over the girl teeing off at a golf course and the Sphere's looking at her? And it's a nice shot. And it looked like the Sphere was reacting to her nice shot. It's a great place in Vegas, but I imagine it. Hopefully they wouldn't build it near downtown. Although they put the Eye of London there, that big giant Ferris wheel, so who knows?
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2: It's Jesse and Jay on Sunday.

Sucks to be him. Sleepless in a hotel room. Sunny Country 102.5, Jesse and Jay in the morning. I've been there before. Not because my heart was broken. I was sleepless and like for his reasons. Just where you can't fall asleep. You know? Maybe there's noise down the hallway or the air conditioner's too loud or it's not working. We checked into a hotel one time down in

0: Anaheim, we were at Disneyland. It was not a Disneyland Resort Hotel, but it was right around Disneyland. And the air conditioner was on the fritz, like not working at all. And we called down to the front desk, and they're like, sorry, we're out. We don't have any other rooms. 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We'll send maintenance up. And sure enough, someone knocked on the door a few minutes later. 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
1: Out of luck?
2: Let's get it.
0: It was misery. 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

0: Morgan Wallen, 20 cigarettes. Sunny Country 102.5. Jesse on Jay in the morning. I think you got a smoking problem if you start measuring time by cigarettes. What time you want to be? What time you want to meet for dinner? Oh, about 18 cigarettes from now. I'm just kidding. I'm just being a silly. You know. Willie Nelson's coming to the California Mid-State Fair. Here at the announcement. Tickets went on sale last week. We have tickets for you to win. So if you're a big Willie fan, keep it here. Also, Cole Swindell and Gretchen Wilson playing down Boots in the Boots and Brews Festival, actually, down there in Ventura. That's going to be cool. Want to send you down to that if you're so inclined. Plus, music on the way from Josh Ross, the late, great Toby Keith, and Posty, too.
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moving on. Josh Rosh, Sunny Country 102.5. And I call it Moving On. It's called Hate How You Look. It's called Moving On. Hey, play Moving On from Josh Rosh. No, it's Hate How You Look. This one's called Save Me. It features Lainey Wilson, and it's Jelly Roll on Sunny Country. So

0: Sunny Country 102.5, Jesse J in the morning. No, what's happening? How are you? It's a Tuesday that feels like a Monday in my world.
1: Which is the best thing ever. That means we skipped Monday.
0: I don't know about that. Yeah, Monday was chill for me. I mean, I hope it was for you too. I mean, that's what holidays are all about.
1: I spent the day at Waller Park.
0: Yeah, we thank the servicemen that gave us the freedom to do that. Oh, you got to shake off the dust, though, and get back in it, because guess what? Extreme Bulls are in town tomorrow night.
1: Oh, my goodness. It's already time, Jay Turner.
0: And 4 days of PRCA rodeo action out there at the Elks Event Center. Shauna Clark is here. We're going to chat with her in just a couple of minutes. But if you go out to rodeo, and we know that you do, you are going to definitely be entertained by this young man. I'll tell you what. I can't ride a horse to save my life.
1: Tomas can,
0: and it's a generational thing, because not only does Tomas ride the horse, he has this symbiotic relationship with those animals. And it was your grandson or your son that you had last year?
2: My son.
0: Your son is amazing, too. How old is he now?
2: He's 11 years old.
0: Is he traveling with you this year? Will we see him?
2: The whole family, yes, sir.
0: Oh, nice.
1: Oh, that's cool. You get to go to different rodeos with your family?
2: All over the country.
1: Wow.
2: Actually, with this one, you start a five-month tour.
1: Wow, so we'll start of 5 months.
2: Yeah,
1: how many kids do you have?
2: We have three.
1: You have three?
2: Uh-huh.
1: And you all travel together?
2: All travel together.
1: Amazing. Yes. See, rodeo runs deep. It's not just one person in the family. Typically, it's a whole family thing, and it runs generation after generation. Mm-hmm.
0: How many horses do you bring with you?
2: We brought four.
0: Four?
2: Yes, two.
0: And they all perform for each performance, or do they rotate them in and rotate them out?
2: We rotate them, but three of them are on the stage.
0: Yeah.
1: Mm-hmm. Amazing.
0: Answer me this. Does this mean the same thing in Spanish as it does in English when a horse says... Is that the same thing?
2: It's universal.
0: It's universal. Okay. I thought that meant, like, I want some oats or not right now or whatever that means.
1: It always means give me some apples.
0: Yeah.
1: It always means carrots.
2: Or give me a break. You know?
1: Yeah, give me a break. Yeah.

0: we're so excited to see your family perform. It really is such a magical thing that you
1: guys
0: do. So we're very much looking forward to it.
2: Most rodeos that you perform at have a Hispanic culture. When you come to Santa Maria, it's really deep here because, I mean, the tradition of our rodeo starts with the vaqueros and the cattle drives from the 1800s when the ranchers would have the vaqueros bring all the cattle in. And that's where that beautiful Santa Maria-style barbecue comes from as well, over that red oak spit. When you do stuff like Frontier Days in Cheyenne, yeah, there's a Western lifestyle, but it doesn't seem so vaquero-ish as it does here.
1: It's, you know, it's like you just mentioned, going back to the 15th century or 1500s, my mission is just to preserve the tradition and the culture. And this is my heritage and my, as an ambassador of the Charros, to project this, to not let it die. And we have to go all over, even overseas, to continue to, not to establish, it's a show, and go back to the to history. And then with my son, as a new generation, in the modern days, we're trying to keep that seed there.
0: Continue the legacy. Yeah, you have to keep it going. The traditions need to keep going. Otherwise, if we don't have people like you that keep it going, it'll just die out.
1: Yes, exactly. That's our mission.
0: Your hard work. It's appreciated.
1: Thank you.
2: Jonna Clark is here, too. Extreme Bowls tomorrow. Come over into the shot, girl.
3: Oh, okay.
0: Yeah, come be over here.
3: Hey, that's good. It's all rodeo and Extreme Bowls this week. But yes. So Extreme Bulls last year, first time ever, 40 bulls, no bull.
0: Wow.
3: It was so amazing, we had to bring it back. That crowd last year was electric, and they stayed till the end. I thought, you know, we didn't know. I'm like, are they going to get bored after, like, the fifth bull?
0: No way.
3: It was crazy.
0: That is an action-packed night, all the way through and through.
3: So fun, yes.
0: Oh,
3: it's going to be amazing. So, what a way to kick it off, right?
2: Yeah. Well, you might get bored after the fifth bowl, but you'd never get bored after the fifth extreme bowl.
3: Yeah.
2: These are extreme bulls.
3: Yeah. And it's crazy because they really are the best bull riders out there that are coming in. It's amazing.
2: Love it, so exciting.
0: And it's right here in Santa Maria. Yeah. It's here.
2: Tomorrow night. We have a couple pair of tickets left we're going to do as soon as Jonna walks out. So you'll have a chance to go tomorrow night and do your hooting and hollering. Get your best boots on. Actually, I wouldn't wear your best boots because it's a little dusty out there.
3: True.
2: Wear your best rodeo
0: your best
2: grounds.
0: Work boots.
2: Yeah. We're stoked about it. We're looking forward to a wonderful week of rodeo and a big parade on Saturday. So if you haven't already been to Boot Barn and picked up your hat for this year, or this new shirt, a new buckle, you need to do that because it's time. Tomorrow it is. A big extreme bull ride, and that's going to be good. Jonna, you're going to be running around like a chicken with their head cut off. So
3: it's what I do, right?
0: I'll be here.
2: We're glad to have you.
3: It's what I do. But you know, not only is it the 83rd annual, it's also our 10th anniversary of Golden Circle of Champions. And so special. But we don't want to miss anybody. If anybody knows a family battling pediatric cancer, please call our office today. It's so special. We don't want to miss anybody out there. So please let us know if you know someone. Call the office, 805-925-4125, because we want to honor that family and make it so special for
0: and
3: them.
0: Extend the love.
3: Absolutely.
0: Yeah. Very cool.
2: It's hard to imagine anyone not knowing what Golden Circle is, but many years ago when Lexi Brown passed, Golden Circle of Champions was born to provide a respite, kind of like a brief reprieve from the chemo and the radiation and the suckiness of cancer. And for, you know, a couple hours, one day a year, they get to go enjoy rodeo. So if you know somebody who fits that bill, definitely get in touch with Golden Circle. You want to go to this rodeo performance. That'll be good.
3: Great. Thank you, guys. We're so excited. Yay. Can't wait to see you
0: it's
3: guys
0: happening.
3: Out there.
0: All right. It's happening.
2: All right.
4: What's good on Sunny Country is presented by Cesloc. Banking, lending, achieving.

0: 102.5. Good morning. It's Jesse and Jay. Garth Brooks for you there.
1: Yep.
0: Good ride, cowboy.
1: That's his homage to the late, great Chris Ledoux, who was, in fact, a rodeo cowboy and a country superstar.
0: Mm.
1: One of a kind in that regard. Well, Cody Johnson rides and has done rodeo events.
0: Yes.
1: But Chris Ledoux was really kind of a rodeo star and a country singer star. Anyway, thank you, Garth, for that one. All geared up for Extreme Bulls tomorrow. We do still have some tickets for Extreme Bulls, I think. I don't have the page open.
0: I'm going to open that page.
1: She's good at that. She's the organized one. I think we do. 805-925-5764 is the number if you want to go.
0: I'm not saying that phone number until I confirm that we've got these tickets.
1: She's the practice.
0: Oh, we do. 805-925-KSNI. We good.
1: Colin, we'll hook it up tomorrow night. Extreme Bulls. Grab them while you can. First come, first serve.
0: Go have some fun at the rodeo, baby.
1: Why not, baby? Kojo's on the way for you in a few moments. We've got music from Dylan Scott coming up. Also, Tucker Wetmore. And we got some Willie Nelson tickets before we get out of here as
0: Holy cow.
1: I don't know, man. A Tuesday that feels like a Monday all day long.
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0: Jay Turner.
1: Yes, ma'am.
0: That's my girl.
1: You're my girl.
0: Hey, I like me and Sophie.
1: Jesse, yes. My goyles.
0: My goyles.
1: G-U-R-L-Z. Girls.
0: Ooh.
1: My goyles.
0: I feel like the Z adds a little attitude.
1: Yeah, absolutely.
0: Like those Bratz dolls with the
1: right,
0: Z.
1: Right.
0: You know, it's like, ooh.
1: My sister-in-law, I bought my niece a Bratz doll back in the day.
0: Those things have way too much makeup on.
1: Well, it's funny. Maybe you're going to side with her then, because when I said, oh, get her a Bratz, she's like, I don't want her having those dolls. Like,
0: they are snobby. I'm not cool with them. Well, at least, like, the image of Barbie is more, like, kind and wholesome, and you can do anything, and you can be an astronaut or whatever. The Bratz dolls are just sassy little overinflated lips with too much makeup, and their skirts are too short.
1: They named them right.
0: I'm good on them. I am good on them.
1: Oh, Lordy.
0: Yeah, I don't like their vibe. Those are the girls at the club that, like, flirt with your man.
1: Hey, did you see that Carlos Santana was in town over the weekend in the car show? He did cruise night on Friday night. I saw a video clip. I wasn't there, but I saw a video clip of him. I'm like, dude, Carlos Santana riding down Broadway in the back of a vintage car with everybody.
0: That's
1: like,
0: cool.
1: That's pretty wild.
0: Huh.
1: I imagine he probably knows somebody here or something related to somebody here. I don't know.
0: He probably has a house here for all we know.
1: Well, I don't know.
0: Like a Pismo or something.
1: It was very cool, though. Little putting Santa Maria on the map with Carlos Santana.
0: Oye, como va?
1: He's playing at Santa Barbara Bowl at some point between now and Christmas. I saw it. I don't know when it is, but if you're a Santana fan, you'll have your
0: chance. He has two shows, actually, a Saturday and a Sunday show.
1: Really? At the Bowl?
0: Mm-hmm.
1: Wow. Those big doings right there. Speaking of big doings, the Bull Ride and Extreme Bulls tomorrow night, the rodeo grounds, and then 4 days of PRCA rodeo action.
0: Yeehaw, baby.
1: Oh, yeah. We got some Megan Maroney on the way. Also, Tim McGraw, Shaboozy, and Ella Langley will be next.
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0: A 10-year-old boy entered a cafe and sat at a table. A waitress put a glass of water in front of him and asked what he would like. "How much is an ice cream sundae?" he asked. "$5," she said. The little boy pulled his hand out of his pocket and studied the number of coins in it. "How much is a dish of plain ice cream?" he asked. Some people were now waiting for a table, and the waitress was growing impatient. "$3," she said briskly. The little boy counted the coins again and said, "I'll have plain ice cream." The waitress brought the ice cream, put the bill on the table, and walked away. The boy finished the ice cream, paid the cashier, and left. When the waitress came back, there, placed neatly beside the empty dish, were coins totaling $2, her tip. At times, we pass judgment on others too quickly by what we see on the surface. If we just pause and try to give more empathy to others, this world would be a better place, and we would be a happier people. We talk about these and other of life's issues here at the Lompoc Church of Christ and invite you to join us. For service times and other information, please visit our website at lompoccc.org.
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1: How far is Aldenius.
0: Yes, I know. I wonder what he, like, if it was ancient Greece, what his name would be. Jasonius Aldenius.
1: Ooh. That's like what they say when they're walking in him into the Colosseum to fight a lion or something.
0: Would he be a gladiator, or would he be the prisoner of the gladiator? With Jason?
1: Good question. Hey, I have good news for Target shoppers.
0: Okay.
1: Which is mostly all of us, I think. Target is rolling out a fleet of reimagined shopping carts.
0: Really?
1: Yes. They have smoother maneuverability and ergonomic handles, increased basket space, because we don't spend enough money at Target already, and larger cup holders.
0: Okay.
1: They are very excited about it. They have a deeper, more comfortable, secure child seat and a modern design with durability and sustainability in mind.
0: I am kind of a geek because I do recognize when I push a cart that's like symptom-free, it doesn't have a bumpy wheel.
1: Yeah, when you get the janky wheel cart.
0: Oh, but you get that cart that's like, wait, is this like a brand new cart or something? What? What?
1: They're very excited about it. And the shout-out goes to a lady named Sarah Duth. She is the vice president of store design. What a great job.
0: She was destined to be great because she...
1: D-E-U-T-H.
0: She never got invited to parties or anything. She just stayed home and studied and...
1: No, she's beautiful. She said no other shopping cart in today's marketplace meets all of the aspirations.
0: So here's the question. This is what we're all waiting for. Is it rolling out to all the Targets or will it be in select markets?
1: Nationwide.
0: Nationwide. What are they going to do with all the old ones? Homeless people, there's going to be an influx of Target carts out there.
1: And it's also not homeless, it's unhoused.
0: Okay,
1: Jay Turner. It is unhoused, but yeah, go hang out at Target, man. Jack a cart, they don't care. Do them a favor.
0: Oh, Lordy.
1: No?
0: Come at her, not at me, I didn't say it.
1: What? Target's getting rid of their carts. Go take them.
0: They're not for you to say. Maybe they recycle them. Maybe they...
1: melt them down and repurpose them?
0: I don't know. Maybe they sell them off and rebrand them.
1: Nonetheless, I think it's exciting. I mean, it's terrible to have janky carts. So if we're getting rid of janky carts, I don't know. But
0: I don't think the Target ones are very janky at all.
1: As being janky cart people.
0: I think this is their passive-aggressive way of making them bigger and saying, pointing it off like, oh, bigger cup holders and more safety seat for your kid. No.
1: Yeah.
0: The basket's twice as big.
1: Watch, they're like Costco-sized ones now.
0: When you back up with one of those things, it'll be like, boop, boop, boop. Oh, Lordy. I want to... At what point, I guess I'm old enough, nobody would look twice at me if I drove the little motorized cart around, right?
1: Yeah.
0: I could get away with it.
1: I did it when I was super pregnant. And honestly, I don't think anybody cares. They're there. If you want to use it, use it. Nobody looks twice.
0: Yeah, but I leave them for people that really need them.
1: Yeah, but there's usually four or five. I don't think that they're all used at once.
0: Having fun in one.
1: I went down all the aisles of Dick's Sporting Goods in one super pregnant.
0: Really?
1: Yeah, just because why not? We were there for something.
0: Sure.
1: And I was like, getting myself some like shoes I could actually walk in.
0: I told Jesse this story before, but I have to share it again because my daughter would kill me if I did. But there was one in the parking lot. Like, people just parked. Someone parked it at the shopping cart return. And I'm like, wow, this is random. So I got in it, and I was driving it back. And those things, they go at, like, -2 miles an hour. They're so slow. Like, a duck can walk faster than that thing. And I'm riding it into the store just to return it to the entrance of the store. And my 15-year-old daughter literally, like, separated herself from me. She walked to the other side of me.
1: Hilarious.
0: Like, I'm not with him.
1: I don't know him. I've never seen him. Oh, my gosh. That's so funny.
0: I'd like to get one and rig the horn to go...
1: I would like it to play that ludicrous song.
0: Oh, yeah.
1: Move! Get out the way! Get out the way! Yeah!
0: Oh, that's funny.
1: Roll out! Ludicrous has a lot of songs for carts.
0: Uh-huh.
1: Funny.
0: Shabuzi's on the way for you. One from Ella, too.
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0: Chavuzzi there. It's 8:49 already on a Tuesday.
1: Amen, sister.
0: Amen, sister.
1: Can I get a hallelujah?
0: You sure can. You sure can. Holy cow, it's rodeo week, eh, Tana?
1: I know. It's also Tuesday because yesterday was a holiday, and that means a brand new ad breaks tomorrow at both Spencer's Fresh Markets here on the Central Coast. Let's get John Spencer on the line to find out what everybody's going to be eating for rodeo.
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2: 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Of course, our local Santa Maria Valley strawberries are going to be standing tall this week during rodeo season.
1: Oh, yeah, no doubt. In fact, you should bring some out so that when you're sitting up there in the grandstand, you got something to munch on. You don't have to leave your seat.
2: You talk about doing that. 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People pick up horse head meat and cheese sandwiches or fried chicken or just things to munch on as they're sitting up there watching the Cowboys do their thing.
1: Grab whatever you like. Head up to the rodeo and have some fun. There's a store in Santa Maria only a couple of miles from rodeo grounds. There's also one by the Rock and Morro Bay. And pretty soon there'll be one out there in Lompoc as well. All of them open 7, 8 till 10 p.m. every day of the week. Spencer's Fresh Markets, where freshness is local. Thank you, John.
2: Have a great day,
1: Jim. All right, pal.
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0: Sunny Country 102.5. Good morning. It's Jesse and Dave. Megan Maroney. It's going to be all right.
1: It's going to be all right. There's beautiful things out there.
0: Like what?
1: You know, flowers and rainbows.
0: Oh, I thought you were going to say me. It's fine. It's cool. Move on. How embarrassing.
1: You're not a thing.
0: My heart is. Your soul is.
1: No, it's not. Your soul's what makes you not a thing.
0: Oh.
1: You're a human being.
0: I'm a human thing.

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0: Nice whistle, Jay Turner.
1: Thank you very little.
0: Hey, it's Cody Johnson and the Painter, Sunny Country 102.5. Good morning. We're Jesse and Dave.
1: What it is.
0: How are you? American Music Awards, you watch them, hear anything about them?
1: Nope.
0: Billy Idol closed it out, which was kind of cool. He sort of brought the house down. Do people still say that? Is that so old school?
1: I don't care what they say. If it works, it works.
0: He sang Dancing with Myself. And Sabrina Carpenter won, and BTS did well, and it looks like it was a good time.
1: Wow. That sounds like fun.
0: Well, Keith Urban did a really good version of Summer Breeze.
1: Yeah.
0: Makes me feel nice. That's going to be on his upcoming album of Yacht Rock covers.
1: We have it. We could play it if we wanted to.
0: Cool.
1: If we wanted to, wink, wink. Like, let us know if you want us to, because we'll do it.
0: Justin Bieber, best male pop artist. Because who else is there? I mean, I don't mean to be mean, but who else is there?
1: Plenty.
0: Really?
1: Yeah.
0: Who?
1: Bruno Mars, Post Malone. There's a bunch of pop artists that are good.
0: I guess. Yeah, that's true.
1: Billie Eilish.
0: Is a girl.
1: What? Oh, did it say male? Did it say male artist?
0: Yeah.
1: I thought you just said best pop artist.
0: Best male pop artist. Yeah.
1: Well, she dresses like a boy.
0: Yeah, she does.
1: Just kidding.
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3: Hi, this is former Santa Maria Mayor Larry Lavanino. As you may know, I've had a love affair with this city my entire life. I know things change, but it saddens me to see what's happened to many of our neighborhoods. ADUs in every backyard. 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Cars lining both sides of every street. 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

0: 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Good morning, we're Jesse and Jay.
1: The newlywed Jay and Lainey Wilson.
0: So exciting for her.
1: Yeah, very nice.
0: That is very cool. Luke Holmes, he did not make it to the wedding, I think. I think he was home with his kids that weekend.

0: Dan and Shay. Sunny Country 102.5. Yeah, but there's somebody that me and you need are just chefs. No. People that can make us breakfast.
1: Said the girl that's got a baby daddy in a house with picket fence and...
0: Oh, no. We just need breakfast.
1: I can be done with breakfast. By the way, I have to do a shout-out to Jackson Old Town Orchid because not only did they serve up a hell of a breakfast the other day, I had breakfast with our boy Prior Baird there. They were rocking Sunny Country in there.
0: Nice.
1: Yeah, not just playing it, rocking it.
0: I like that. Yeah. I go there most often, too.
1: I do like it, too. Plus, I can sub for my toast. I can get one pancake. Like, instead of the toast, I just want a pancake.
0: Great.
1: Now I want to go there now. We got a half hour left. Can we go to Jen? I'll buy. No, I take that back. Austie Posse's not here. If he was here, that
0: would... It's Austie Posse. I love him.
1: We have more of the Central Coast Best Country on the way. Juan Fiesta's coming up. Kane Brown. Maybe something for you. 805-925-5764.
0: It's 805-925-KSNI.
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0: Sunny Country 102.5. Good morning, we're Jesse and Jay.
1: I think that was Kane's passive-aggressive way of saying, I'm a man, she got a good man. Like, I got a woman, but she got a man. Like, come on, dude.
0: Yeah, could be.
1: You throw all this love at her, and then, but she got a man.
0: Well, what else would he call her? He didn't say girl and man. He said woman and man.
1: Well, that's the whole point, is the guys are going out chasing girls. The guys all want to go to the bar, chasing girls. I don't need to go out. I'm staying at home. I got a woman. Well, I want to go chasing
0: girls.
1: She
0: got a man. Yeah, no, I think it's right.
1: I know it's right. I'm just saying. Hmm. He very convenient. Throw yourself in there as a, you know, and she got a man. He's right. I mean, he's a dude. I'm jealous as heck, though, whenever I see those guys, because... You know, their house is so
0: I know.
1: Nice.
0: They've got all the money and all the abs and all the things.
1: But it's normal to them. Like, they don't know.
0: I don't think that's true. I think a lot of them do know. A lot of them were not raised like that.
1: No, I get that. But what I'm saying is it's their new normal. They don't think anything of it being a palatial estate.
0: Yeah, it's true.
1: I'm sure they lie there at night going, oh, man, how'd I get here? But while they're enjoying it day to day, in and day out, they're loving it. I'm jealous. That's all right. I have a condo.
0: And we're above ground.
1: Yes. Stapleton's on the way. A cat named Russell Dickerson, who we like around here. And Luke Bryan, too.
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0: Sunny Country 102.5. Good morning. It's Jesse and Jay. How are ya?
1: Hi.
0: Want to know something that I learned?
1: What?
0: Did you know that Steve Jobs chose the name Apple because Apple is ahead of Atari in the phone book, and he used to work at Atari? And he wanted it to be ahead of that?
1: Makes sense.
0: In addition to him loving apples, apparently.
1: Well, back in the day, people would name their business to be first, like AAA Plumbing, A1 Pizza.
0: Yeah.
1: You know?
0: They wanted it first in the phone book.
1: Because people don't care who they call for plumber, they just want a plumber.
0: Mm-hmm.
1: Sorry, Jax, All American Plumbing. I'm sure you're great.
0: I use Laurel Plumbing.
1: Yeah?
0: For shouting them out, yeah.
1: I'm going to be in need of a plumber soon.
0: Laurel,
1: you're going to come do my guest bathroom downstairs, girl.
0: Do it. It's only been like 9 years that he's been saying that.
1: Well, it works. It's not like it just needs to be modernized.
0: Yeah. It just leaks toilet water everywhere.
1: Her memory, man.
0: Just kidding.
1: Lordy. That's going to do it for us. Let's get.
0: Have a great rest of your Tuesday. We'll see you back here for hump day.
1: That's right. We'll leave you with Luke Bryan, and I don't want this show to end.
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0: A Jewish man in Hungary went to his rabbi and complained, "Life is unbearable. There are 9 of us living in one room. What can I do?" The rabbi answered, "Take your goat into the room with you." The man was incredulous, but the rabbi insisted, "Do as I say and come back in a week." A week later, the man returned looking more distraught than before. "We can't stand it," he told the rabbi. "The goat is filthy and stinks. Go home and let the goat out and come back in a week." A week later, the man returned radiant, saying, "Life is beautiful. We enjoy every minute of it now that there is no goat, and only 9 of us living in one room." You see, contentment is a matter of perspective. But godliness with contentment is great gain, for we brought nothing into the world, and we could take nothing out of it. But if we have food and clothing, we will be content with that. 1 Timothy chapter 6. We celebrate God's gift of peace and contentment found in Him here at the Lompoc Church of Christ and invite you to join us. For service times and other information, please visit our website at lompoccc.org.
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0: Join the Santa Maria Civic Theater for their final show of the season. Urinetown the Musical. Urinetown takes place in a not-so-distant future where a long drought has caused a severe water shortage. To conserve water, private toilets are banned, and everyone must pay to use the public bathrooms controlled by the powerful company called the Urine Good Company. Led by the ruthless Caldwell B. Caldwell, the executives at USC hold total control and authority over the town's water usage. When amenity number 9 worker, Bobby Strong, witnesses his father being arrested for breaking these rules, Bobby begins a rebellion demanding the right to pee for free. Through zany songs and energetic dancing, they enforce the strict rules that shape daily life and spark growing frustration among the citizens. Showtimes are Fridays and Saturdays through the end of May at 7 p.m. and doors open at 6:30, and on Sunday the show is 1:30 with the doors at 1 p.m. Tickets are available at my805tix.com. For more information about the Santa Maria Civic Theater, please visit smct.org.
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That's Dierks Bentley on Sunny Country 102.5. Not that adorable anymore, Dierks. Drunk on a plane. Hey, it's Catfish. How's your back to school, back to work, Monday, Tuesday going today? She had a pretty good night last night. Ella Langley, one female vocalist.

0: Yes, we're at Mamaw's house on Sunday Country 102.5. Is that what you did this past weekend, Memorial Day weekend? Head out to Mamaw's house. Whatever you did, I hope you had fun. Today, not only is Tuesday, it's National Paper Airplane Day. Remember the ones we used to make in class till they banned them? It's also Blueberry Cheesecake Day. Yum. Here's Billy.
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Cody Johnson, The Fall on Sunny Country 102.5. And you may be saying, hey, Catfish, did Cody Johnson win the American Music Award last night? And I'll say no. This guy, who wasn't there, by the way, he doesn't go, won the Best Male Country Artist American Music Award last night. It, of course, is Morgan Wallen. Here's Wasted on You on Sunny Country.

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Sunny Country 102.5. And if you found that special lady and you want to take her on the date, well, here's what it's going to cost you. A new survey says the average all-in cost on a date in America, including the pre-date grooming,

and gas money, as well as the cost of the date itself, has climbed to $189. That's up 12% from last year. Wow. Here's Luke Combs on Sunny Country.

Stapleton starting over on Sunny Country 102.5. Perhaps the biggest snub by the American Music Awards last night. He wasn't up for nothing. They don't know. You know, they don't know.

You know, they don't know. They did know about Ella Langley. She won Best Female Country Artist and Best Country Song for this song right here. Choosing Texas, Ella Langley on Sunny Country 102.5.

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1: Jordan Davis on Sunday Country 102.5, and he sure as hell ain't. I ain't saying. On Sunday Country 102.5. So the New York Post says Gen Zers and Millennials, is that you, are getting burned out in corporate America, looking to stop working for a while as part of the adult gap years or mini retirement.
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On Marshmello on Sunny Country 102.5, putting some miles on it. And I think I know where they're going. August 22nd, Vina Robles Amphitheater. This guy in concert. 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

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And you could leave town a rich man. And he said, boys, whatever you're offering, it won't be enough.

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Best Country Album for Cloud 9. And guess who won for Best Country Duo or Group? Oh, I gave it away. It's these guys. Zac Brown Band here with the late, great Jimmy Buffett. Rest in peace, my brother. 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
2: 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All the stone fruit, the peaches, the nectarines, both white and yellow, plums, apricots, they're all out there. Of course, our local Santa Maria Valley strawberries are going to be standing tall this week during rodeo season.
1: Oh, yeah, no doubt. In fact, you should bring some out so that when you're sitting up there in the grandstand, you got something to munch on. 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
2: You talk about doing that. 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People pick up boar's head meat and cheese sandwiches or fried chicken or just things to munch on as they're sitting up there watching the cowboys do their thing.
1: Grab whatever you like. Head up to the rodeo and have some fun. There's a store in Santa Maria only a couple of miles from rodeo grounds. There's also one by the Rock and Morro Bay. And pretty soon there'll be one out there in Lompoc as well. All of them open 7, 8 till 10 p.m. every day of the week. 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

0: Theater for their final show of the season. 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Led by the ruthless Caldwell B. Caldwell, the executives at USC hold total control and authority over the town's water usage. When amenity number 9 worker, Bobby Strong, witnesses his father being arrested for breaking these rules, Bobby begins a rebellion demanding the right to pee for free. 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

Morgan Wallen with Florida Georgia Line up down on Sunny Country 102.5. Holy blueberry cheesecake. It's Tuesday, and that means rodeo.

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You see, Dirk's just won an award from the CMA, Humanitarian Award. That means he's a really good dude. I already knew that. 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
0: Giovinacci. 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

Lies, Lies, Lies on Sunny Country 102.5. It's no lie. The American Music Association is up there. They said he's the number one country music dude, so he won that last night. Here's Coe Wetzel.

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1: And a new day with Jesse and Jay, weekday morning 6 to 10.